0: bien sur 106.8. 106.8, Radio Radio Plus, qu'allez-vous?
1: Susie, he's looking at you.
2: Oh, is he? Oh, great.
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But we'll save the bones for Henry George, 'cause he don't eat.

Henry's not a drinker. 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He don't need a napkin, 'cause the things he eat don't drip. 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Started off with some short ribs and it finished up with steak. But when the feast was over, Brother Henry kept his seat, and we served the bones to Henry Jones, 'cause he don't eat.

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Get them cabins. Right down Rampart Street. 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

I am psyche. 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We're in the inner communication, walking on the air, in hot air, in orbit, zodiac galaxy.

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Screws for a dollar. Sending on the fire grass. Chewing on the double line. Tied to chairs on rabbits. Paying on the player. Boy, you're such a good lad. Here's another dollar. Time to the midmost. Sick with witches' colors. Trade from a horse meat.